fit in one SUV. No. SOS. Somebody rescue me. I got too many, and I got. They could last me the next 2 weeks. Alright. That's

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1: 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Are you cool?

I had to give him that, my old pal Mark McKenzie. It's going to be a huge day for him. I think he has one frayed nerve left, but I will be checking on him. We will get him through whatever happens. Airplanes now, B.O.B. featuring Hayley Williams. Can we pretend?

0: Euphoria and Katsu Exhale on Monster Near Us, bringing us up to our show summit tune for this week. It's a little nip back to the year 2000. This came out on the Cream label in that year. Mr. Rush on the mix of Terpsichords, The Bells.
1: We have arrived at this weekend's Club Culture Summit. Remember to submit your suggestions for next week's. Drop us a line.